0: fire alarm, ladder one's off detail, in quarters. Has traffic light, please.
1: Not detail 24.

0: Alliance for Hinsdale Rescue, rescuing Division 1 to 28 Rolling Hills Drive, Unit 18, Alpha Level, 83-year-old female, fallen with an arm injury. Patient is still down on the floor. The door is locked. Repeating for Hinsdale Rescue, rescuing Division 1 to 28 Rolling Hills Drive, Unit 18, Alpha Level, 83-year-old female, fallen with an arm injury. Patient still on the floor. The door is locked. Units on, TAC 1, 2007, Kingship 15.
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0: 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Get a message, 2014.
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pilot of Delta Wing. 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
0: Valuable. I'm going up on. And one up to pick up two.

Delhi ambulance, Bedford Fire, motor vehicle accident, mile marker 81.8 southbound, Interstate 91 in Bedford, mile marker 81.8 southbound, MCA with airbag deployment, Upper Delhi ambulance, Bedford Fire, motor vehicle accident, mile marker 81.8 southbound, Interstate 91 in Bedford, mile marker 81.8 southbound, MCA with airbag deployment. Time out 2022.

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1: Two individuals, one is out, I'll be investigating. We are in the median by police department behind high speed lane. 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
0: Receive separate rescue, you're on scene. 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I will update the engine once they sign on. 2029.
1: We're on responding to 91,000. We have the update for our assignment. Correct.
0: Receive, severed engine 2. You're on responding. 2029.

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1: One occupant claiming no injury. Everything from the high speed lane to the breakdown lane.
0: Received one occupant claiming no injury. 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

0: Waters, Brook Road, and Wake River Road in Bradford. Three downed wires in Baltimore. Bradford fire. Still alarm three or wire down. Flanders, Brook Road, and Wake River Road in Bradford.
1: I'm going to shut the road down at Chelsea Road right now.
0: Receive, we'll be right out.

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We can be here for a while.

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1: Hey, Bert, you still need help up there?
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0: 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Ambulance is assessing one. Most likely there's going to be a transport. We're going to be tied up on scene, blocking the lane of traffic while we...
1: Species under control, waiting arrest. Ambulance is evaluating a patient, likely transport 2044.

to dispatch to Hubbard Fire. This is a tow and response to the Half Moon State Park. It's going to be the Butterfly Cabin in Hubbardton. It's going to be for a fire alarm activation. Looking for a panel to be reset.

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1: 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Washington Electric has been notified.

That's it, Jody. Go ahead. I'd like you guys to go up Rice Mountain, come out on the backside of Plains Brook so somebody's on the...

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is for Harrisville. Respond to 15 Kendall Cove Road for a fire alarm showing first floor bedroom smoke. Repeating for Harrisville. Respond to 15 Kendall Cove Lane. Fire alarm showing first floor bedroom smoke. The nearest cross is Sunset Hill Road. 2121 KCF 15.

15 3 1 yes, 21 25.

Daytona's 4, Unity Rescue, Golden Cross, Division 1. Respond in Unity. Stage away from the scene at number 503, Second Avenue Turnpike. Stage away from the scene for a subject who's been assaulted, reporting serious injuries. Repeating 4, Unity Rescue, Golden Cross, Division 1. Respond in stage away in Unity to 503, Second Avenue Turnpike. Stage away from the scene for a subject who's been assaulted.

1641. Squad 1, you're responding. And I did make contact with the homeowner there. She knocked there, said she could shoot over there in a minute. She was going to check it out.

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Welcome across A4, you're spawning Unity, 2130.

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When you're responding, you copy the stage, correct? Yeah, the message is 2130.

15 squad 1, 15 squad 5.

Lotus Rockingham, responding Bellow Falls to 72 Atkinson Street, apartment 1. Smoke detector sounding in the residence, unknown cause. The caller is unable to exit the apartment due to mobility issues. Repeating for Rockingham, responding Bellow Falls, 72 Atkinson Street, apartment 1. Smoke detector sounding, unknown cause. The caller is unable to exit the residence due to mobility issues. Units operate on TAC 1 in Bellows Falls, 2136, KCF 15.

Frog, say 4. Okay, Golden Cross, say 4. I believe you're at staging, is that correct? Your radio is very broken. You're off at staging. 2138. 52C5 is respawning in Ellis Falls, 2138. Squad 1. 15 Squad 1, you're on scene. And the homeowner is on site. 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

0: 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Respond to 230 Newcomb Road for a 61-year-old female having difficulty breathing. Repeating for the Westminster Rescue, Golden Cross Division 2. Respond to 230 Newcomb Road. A 61-year-old female having difficulty breathing. The nearest cross is Johnson Pasture, 2152, KTS 15.
1: Still alarm trio wire down. Route 25A at School Drive in Woodford, trio cross roadway. Woodford fire. Still alarm trio wire down. Route 25A at School Drive in Woodford, trio cross roadway. Timeout 2153.
0: C1's responding, 21.

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Golden Cross 812. 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
0: I'm off on scene. 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

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Respond to 297 Old Knoll Lane. Carbon monoxide alarm indicated at 5-4. Region, the tone is for Wilmington. Respond to 297 Old Knoll Lane for fuel alarm. 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

404, 400, copy code 6. They're not currently stopping. We're continuing northbound on Claremont Road, W. New Hampshire, 578-4385. 578-4385. They're pulling over closer to the state bump.

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Medical arm activation confirming 81-year-old female fallen. 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Repeating 4, Jaffrey Ambulance. Respond to Jaffrey to 42 First Tavern Road. Medical arm activation confirming 81-year-old female fallen with an unknown injury. There is key code information in the notes. 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

0: 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Springfield dispatch A3. 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

0: 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Pickup truck on a side in the median. We'll be checking for injuries and then traffic. We'll get right back to you.
1: Hey, Sierra, copy. You're on scene. You do have a pickup on its side in the median. You'll be out checking for injuries and entrapment. 2248.

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1: They just said self-extricated out of the vehicle. Assistance denying injury to that vehicle.
0: Copy. The patient has been self-extricated out of the vehicle, is denying any injuries. 2250.

to Rocky Ham, respond to 72 Atkinson Street, apartment 1. Smoke detector sounding in the residence. That's 4 Rocky Ham, respond to Bellows Falls to 72 Atkinson Street, unit 1. Smoke detector sounding in the residence. Units are on TAC 1, 2252, KCF 15.

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0: Just, Go ahead. 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

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Venus Cross is Bellows Falls Road, 2015, KCF 15.

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ACF-15. 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

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Still alarm. 2, Granite Lane in Hanover. Unit has to be RD 7101. Audible smoke alarm activation. Hanover Station 1. Still alarm. 2, Granite Lane in Hanover. Unit has to be RD 7101. Audible smoke alarm activation. Timeout 2343.

Occupant of apartment 2B says that the alarm is going off in his apartment only and he's unable to come.

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Stars of Springfield, Engine 3 is responding to 1 Clark Street for a CO detector sounding, needing 1 for station coverage. Repeating the Stars of Springfield, Engine 3 is responding to 1 Clark Street for a CO detector sounding, we need 1 for coverage. 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

Union 6 West. Send a show to the large plane door. Going to

Stars for Claremont Fire. You're asked to respond to 50 Pleasant Street, apartment 3-12. Caller's reporting a carbon monoxide alarm going off in the apartment. Tone is 4, Claremont Fire. You're asked to respond to 50 Pleasant Street, apartment 3-12. Caller's reporting a carbon monoxide alarm going off inside the apartment. Time and tone is 23:59.

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0: 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Sea level will have Clark Street Command be out investigating.
1: Drop a scene at a 1.5 wood frame, nothing showing from two sides. Sea 11, you'll have command, you'll be out investigating at

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1: 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As Clark Street Command.
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1: 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Will be credit scene returning. Command terminated.
2: I copy faulty alarm trip. System has been reset. Command terminated. Engine 3, you're returning at 11 minutes.
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Clydesdale Rescue, rescuing Division 1, respond to 562 Plain Road, Charlie Level, 67-year-old female, difficulty breathing. That's for Hinsdale Rescue, rescuing Division 1, 562 Plain Road in Hinsdale, Charlie Level, 67-year-old female, difficulty breathing. 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

is the recon for the Hensel Rescue to 562 Plain Road, travel level 67-year-old female, difficulty breathing. 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Contact 1, 25 minutes. ATF 1, 562.

Alpha City, Jaffrey Ambulance. Respond on 91 Heath Road. Return of a call, an 85-year-old female attempting. Beating for the Jaffrey Ambulance. Respond on 91 Heath Road. 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

medical call Bravo level 20, Prospect Pines Road in Enfield, Unit 3, 87-year-old female fell, possible back injury. Enfield ambulance, medical call Bravo level 20, Prospect Pines Road in Enfield, Unit 3, 87-year-old female fell, possible back injury, timeout 0111.

to Gold Cross Ambulance, respond to 94 West Spencer Terrace. Patient B at the front door. 25-year-old female with a kidney issue. Were you getting any details for Westminster Rescue, Golden Cross Ambulance, response to 94 Westminster Terrace. Patient will be near the front door. 25-year-old female with a kidney issue. Ambulance can operate on, has one, 118, on 5.

Cross 812. 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

Thomas 0123.

4 5 4 5 4 5 4 5 4 5 4 5 4 5 4 5 4 5 4 5 4 5 4 5 4 5 4 5 4 5 4 5 4 5 4 5 4 5 4 5 4 5 4 5 4 5 4 5 4 5 4 5 4 5 4 5 4 5 4 5 4 5 4 5 4 5 4 5 4 5 4 5 4 5 4 5 4 5 4 5 4 5 4 5 4 5 4 5 4 5 4 5 4 5 4 5 4 5 4 5 4 5 4 5 4 5 4 5 4 5 4 5 4 5 4 5 4 5 4 5 4 5 4 5 4 5 4 5 4 5 4 5 4 5 4 5 4 5 4 5 4 5 4 5 4 5 4 5 4 5 4 5 4 5 4 5 4 5 4 5 4 5 4 5 4 5 4 5 4 5 4 5 4 5 4 5 4 5 4 5 4 5 4 5 4 5 4 5 4

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Dodge Orange Ambulance, responding 49 Cedar Hill Drive, Cedar Hill Nursing. Male throat again is 80s urine retention, needs transport to ER. Again, 4 Windsor Ambulance, responding 49 Cedar Hill Drive. Male subject in his 80s urine retention, needs transport to ER. 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

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It's going to be in the area of 331 Branch Road.

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Chesterfield, Spofford. Respond to 97 Wellington Drive. Cell phone call. 32-year-old female. Conscious breathing alert. 35 weeks pregnant with severe hemorrhaging. That's for Chesterfield, Spofford. Respond to 97 Wellington Drive. Double of a call, 32-year-old female, 35 weeks pregnant with severe hemorrhaging. Just crossed the Hewitt Road, 326, 5.

0: dispatch, 1-0-8-5. Clear, transporting one to Mount of Scutney.
1: 85, clear, transporting Mount of Scutney, 033.

Retone 4, Chesterfield, Spofford. Respond to 97 Wellington Drive. A double of a call. 32-year-old female. 35 weeks pregnant with severe hemorrhage. Retone 4, Chesterfield, and Spofford. Respond to 97 Wellington Drive. Delta over call, 32-year-old female, 35 weeks pregnant with severe hemorrhage. And next stop, Hewitt Road, 331, station 45. C5 responding 332.

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4, Claremont Fire, Golden Cross. You're asked to respond to 168 Veterans Park Road, 67-year-old female, conscious and breathing. 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They are not able to speak properly and are feeling wrong. They are also unable to open their door. 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You're asked to respond to 168 Veterans Park Road for a 67-year-old female, conscious and breathing, who believes that she may be having a stroke. She is unable to speak properly and is feeling wrong. She is unable to open her door. Time of tone is going to be 4:11.

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1: 9 Gillis Terrace. Elderly female fell and has a bloody nose. Received a second call where Life Shield stated that she was on the phone and stopped responding. Again, Hello, ambulance personnel. Please respond. 9 Gillis Terrace for an elderly female who fell, has a bloody nose. Second phone call back from Life Shield said that she stopped responding.

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1: We're
0: on scene. Can we have a department number, please?
1: I asked Whitefield for an apartment number. They did not have one on file. I do not have an apartment number in the system for the victim. Her name is Janet Blanchard, though.
0: Receive, thank you.

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0: 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Do you have an updated apartment number so I can list it right?
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Timeout 0710.

attention to respondent down 451 Grafton Road, apartment 101, 73-year-old female, medical alarm, no contact. That's for West 28 Division 2, respond to the West River Valley Independent Living at 451 Grafton Road in Townsend. Apartment 101, 73-year-old female, medical alarm with no contact. Here's Cross Street, it is Deacon Mountain Road, contact 1, 728, PZ 015.

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Service Lobby Rescue, Cheshire County Ambulance, response number 28, Woodall Ave, Delta level, 49-year-old female, not conscious, is breathing, has been declining. Again, for Swansea Rescue, Cheshire County Ambulance, responding to number 28, Woodale Ave, Delta level call, 49-year-old female, not conscious, breathing, has been declining. Upper down 752, cross street is Holbrook Ave, 749, KCF 15.

Foot, but it's us delivering Bill and Chester Fun with Liver Police to Bruce Lane, Red Bridge Road. Report of a male passed out in a vehicle. Caller was unable to make contact with him, unable to wake him up, unsure if he's breathing. Again, Liver Dispatch for Liver Lane, Bill and Chester Fun with police to Bruce Lane, Red Bridge Road. Male slumped over in a vehicle. Unknown if he's breathing. Caller was unable to wake him up. I was 756.

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Paying for Swansea, bond for additional manpower, 28 Woodale Ave, self-level, 49-year-old female, not conscious of breathing, and RSI medic responding, 809-8045.

Tony Music. Tony, the response is 1-8-11.

Officer Newbrook Rescue, rescuing. 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Site A11, 75-year-old female fallen with a knee injury. They're getting tons up for Newbrook Rescue. 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Site A11, 75-year-old female fallen with a knee injury. Separate on TAC 4, 8-11.

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At the Putney School Pottery Center, automatic fire alarm showing smoke for the main classroom. As for Putney, respond to 11 Hinton Road. At the Putney School, even as the Pottery Center, automatic fire alarm showing main classroom smoke. The nearest cross street is Putney School Road, 815 KCFO 15.

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0: You trying to get a hold of me?
1: Affirmative. Got a report of a tree down on East Row Hill. Lady described it at the bottom of the hill. No wires involved, but she said it's blocking the whole road.
0: Received.

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Charlie will call 88-year-old female. Not aware of possible stroke with a history. 30-minute onset of symptoms. Repeating, tone is for Nelson Rescue. Respond to 111 Long Pond Road. Charlie will call 88-year-old female. 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Unit suffering.

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0: Center, open dispatch, this is Cornish Rescue 19. I just want to advise there's high tension power lines down on Route 12A in Cornish between the Cornish-Windsor Bridge and Townhouse Road. There's several pole lengths worth of wires on the ground. No fire, but it's definitely a primary high tension line.
1: Bridge is rescue 19. Is this about to tone that up now?

Hornet fire. Still a lock tree or wire down. New Hampshire Route 12A on Townhouse Road in Cornish. Wires down in roadway. Cornish fire. Still a lock tree or wire down. New Hampshire Route 12A on Townhouse Road in Cornish. Wires down in roadway. Timeout 0841.

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If you could go over to Dingleton Hill and set up with by the parking area there by the bridge.

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1: From San Diego. 10-4, on my way.
0: Yeah, it looks like there's at least two phases laid in the road.

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across Division 1, respond to Charlestown, 51 Ponderosa Park, police for female that was assaulted. That's for Charlestown, correction, for... Going across Division 1, respond to Charlestown, to 51 Ponderosa Park, meet the police, female that was assaulted. Nearest cross street is Claremont Road, grade on, check 1, 918, QZ 015.

Golden Cross 8-4 responding, 920.

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Lifeline call confirmed. 84-year-old male fallen. 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This cross street is Belton Drive, 752-925.

is the phone for West Wetland Fire. To respond to the area of 430 Main Street in front of Mary's Cafe in West Wetland for a 2 to 3 car motor vehicle accident with fluid leaking.

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Southwest testing 1.

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It's here 415, 1044.

And from the 89 Main Street, apartment 7, Bravo on the call, 58 Romeo. 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

0: Bennington Rescue, respond and answer them. 89 Main Street, apartment 7, Bravo of a call. 58-year-old male, psych emergency. ETF 15, 1049.
1: Time is for a Windsor ambulance responding number 27 Jarvis Street before a 69-year-old male unconscious. Again, town is for a Windsor ambulance responding 27 Jarvis Street before a 69-year-old male unconscious. Timeout is 10:50.
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Dispatch responds, you respond at 12 Perry Lane. 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Repeating tonnage for Swansea. 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

correspondence for Peterborough Ambulance, response number 18, Governor Square. Cell phone will call 77-year-old female, not alert, dizzy, fallen. Upper under local 1127, KCF 15.

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0: 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Weak low blood pressure. Timeout 11:38.
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Recently took Zofran. 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

0: Могу оставить тебя, пожалуйста.
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0: Windsor Ambulance, Red and Rescue, Red and Fire, responding to 1103, Vermont Route 106, for a 92-year-old male, difficulty breathing, has cardiac history. Again, Windsor Ambulance, Red and Rescue, Fire, responding to 1103, Vermont Route 106, for a 92-year-old male, difficulty breathing, has cardiac history. Time to tell us 1204.
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0: 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That's respond to the Leather Transfer Station. 336 Route 100 South.
1: 60-year-old male. One side is numbness with a droopy face and chest tightness. History of MI.
0: Again, Leather Dispatch for Leather Ambulance. That's respond to the transfer station.

0: the dispatcher, Ludlow Ambulance, that's respond to the Ludlow Transfer Station, 336 Route 100 South.
1: 60-year-old male, one side is numbness with a droopy face and chest tightness. History of MI.
0: Again, Ludlow dispatch for Ludlow Ambulance, that's respond to the transfer station.
1: Number 336 Route 100 South for a 60-year-old male. Numbness on one side, face droopy, chest tightness, and history of MI. MI was 1206.

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1: 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The one they have is in Burlington, so they're going to check with them and they will give a call back.
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0: 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Again, tone is 4, Windsor Ambulance, Reading Fire, Reading Rescue, responding to the area, 6182 Tyson Road. It's going to be for a motorcycle accident. 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Possible fractured leg. Timeout is 12:17.
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A5, you clear to turn 1218.

0: SU to Windsor Ambulance. Go ahead, Chief. Went to the difficulty breathing one.
1: That's affirmative, Chief. 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
0: If you're set, we'll respond to the motorcycle accident.
1: We should be all set here, Chief. 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

Alpha Delta One, Rick Fox, 1488 Main Street, the Cool Keyed residence. See to assist a subject from a vehicle back into the residence. Drop right on tap one, 1223.

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0: 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We do have a motorcycle over a bank. I'll be getting back to you with an update.
1: Copy that. 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Do you have a motorcycle

Brotherton Daniels.

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1: Corner says in one.
0: Engine one has been cleared by command, returning to quarters.
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1: Reading Rescue, Chuck, go ahead.
0: This patient is breathing, conscious and alert at this time, has got some leg pain. It's approximately 6 to 8 feet down over a bank, so we'll need probably the Stokes basket or a backboard when the ambulance get here. Do you know what their ETA is?
1: Copy that. 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
1: Cornish C1.
0: All Cornish units are clear of 12A and Townhouse Road.
1: All Cornish units are clear at 1241.

Golden Crosser 5. Golden Crosser 5 is on responding southbound. Golden Crosser 5 is responding 1241.

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1: A5, you copy?
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1: Seven.
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1: Go ahead, we're just looking for an update, if they're transporting it or not.
0: We have the patient loaded in the ambulance. We can meet you guys at the Reading station. Would that work?
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0: Message received. Just keep coming up to the scene then.
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52, 53, 54, 55, 56, 57, 58, 59, 60, 61, 62, 63, 64, 65, 66, 67, 68, 69, 70, 71, 72, 73, 74, 75, 76, 77, 78, 79, 80, 81, 82, 83, 84, 85, 86, 87, 88, 89, 90, 91, 92, 93, 94, 95, 96, 97, 98, 99, 100, 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

0: request a limo and request response to 9 Gilchrist in the lobby. 78-year-old male, Collins, living in Chesapeake. And limo request a limo and request response to number 9 Gilchrist in the lobby. 78-year-old male, Collins, living in Chesapeake. Time of 13:46.
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0: 2.7 at the hospital. 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
0: Route to DHMC with 1, starting mileage 0.
3: DH with 1 at the 349.

for Ringe. Respond to 44 Sawmill Road, Lakeview number 1 for a fire alarm sounding. Repeating the torch for Ringe. Respond to Lakeview number 1, 44 Sawmill Road for a fire alarm sounding. Cross Sheets University Drive, operate on TAC 1, 1354, QTF 15.

0: charges for a Claremont fire in Golden Cross. You're asked to respond to 196 Redwater Brook Road for an elderly female. PD is on scene. They say they can see her through the door on the floor, not responding, unable to gain access. Again, tone is for Claremont fire in Golden Cross ambulance. You're asked to respond to 196 Redwater Brook Road. PD on scene. Can see the female on the floor. Not responsive. Unable to gain access. Timeout is 13:56.
1: Lakeview 4, and it's caused by

0: Jerry Kernan at 1400.
1: Claremont Fire to responding units, be advised the patient is moving and responding, she's just not aware.

0: There's a window.
1: Cross for Golden Cross, Division 2, response all falls, the area of East Williams Street, the Penguin Mart, 57-year-old male with a foot infection. Repeating the tone for Golden Cross Division 2, respond Bellows Falls, the area of 8 Williams Street, the Penguin Mart, 57-year-old male, foot inspection. Cross Street, Rockingham Street, 1402, KCF 015.

0: 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C7 left, Redwater Brook Road Command.
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Enfield ambulance. 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

incident responder, SHS County Ambulance, response number 5, Holbrook Ave, the Community Church. In the gazebo, alpha level 60-year-old male is weak. Looking for responder, SHS County Ambulance, respond to...

0: responder at CHS County Ambulance, response number 5, Holbrook Ave, the Community Church. In the gazebo, alpha level 60-year-old male is weak. Looking for responder at CHS County Ambulance, respond to 5, Holbrook Ave, the Community Church. In the gazebo, alpha level 60-year-old male weak. Upper down 752, 1408, ASIP on site.
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3: Ludlow dispatch from Ludlow A3. A3 is clear when shooting.
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0: 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That's the only good one at the MA, 1420.
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0: front four, Grafton, respond to 1207 Fisher Hill Road. Our fire alarm sounding, nothing obvious. Mr. Grafton, respond to 1207 Fisher Hill Road for a fire alarm sounding, nothing obvious. It can operate on TAC 1, 1441, give you a 415.
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Respond to 1543, at School Road, Murray resident, 83-year-old male, not at work. Repeating Tonto 4, Halifax, Whiteingham Rescue, Deerfield Valley Ambulance, respond to 1543, Hatch School Road, McMurray resident, 83-year-old male, not at work. Suffering on attack 4, here's cross 3 to Winchester Road.

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Fire alarm sounding, nothing obvious. Repeating for Grafton, retone. Respond to 1207 Fisher Hill Road. Fire alarm sounding, nothing obvious. Ayers Cross Street is engine lane. Right on tack 1, 1445.

wrapped in here to call in. Engine 1 responding, 1450.

Springfield Fire. Still alarm. 2296, Route 4 at Springfield. We are power line. Transformer on fire. Springfield Fire. Still alarm. 2296, Route 4 at Springfield. We are power line. Transformer on. 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Timeout 1451.

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Echo Winchester Ambulance, response number 30, Ashulet Street, 33-year-old female, possible psych emergency. Looking for Winchester Ambulance, response number 30, Ashulet Street, 33-year-old female, possible psych emergency. Upper down 752, 1504, KCFR 5.

40A1. You're responding, and PD has been notified. There is also a TCYF worker on scene there. Is that a 1505?

response 46, William Troy, ambulance responder 344, Route 119 West, the Madsen residence, 80-year-old female, difficulty breathing. Repeating, ambulance 4, 6 William Troy, ambulance responder 344, Route 119 West, the Madsen residence, 80-year-old female, difficulty breathing. Crashing to Columbia Road, 3 on 752, 1507, KCF 415.

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Again, it's the Tonsil Wetland Town Fire. So respond to Route 7 at Holiday Drive for a two-car MVA. 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

0: Bradford Fire, Bradford Fest Squad, Upper Valley Ambulance, Motor Vehicle Accident, 113, Upper Plain in Bradford, Our Lady of Perpetual Health, two vehicle crash with fluid leakage, Bradford Fire, Bradford Fest, Upper Valley Ambulance, Motor Vehicle Accident, 113, Upper Plain in Bradford, Our Lady of two vehicle crash with fluid leakage, timeout 1534.
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Alpha 4 Rockingham Rescue, Golden Cross Division 2, response Jackson River, 10 Grove Street, the Wallace residence. 57-year-old male, possible cardiac issue, is sweaty, does not have a history. Repeating the tone is for Rockingham Rescue, Golden Cross Division 2, respondent Jackson River, 10 Grove Street, the Wallace residence. 57-year-old male, possible cardiac issue, is sweaty, subject does not have a cardiac history. Suffered on TAC 1, North Cross Street is School Street. Golden Cross A12. Golden Cross A12 responding 1549.

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Bell Rescue, Exxon Division 1, response number 28, Green Pot Hill Road. Charlie Robocall, 94-year-old male fallen with head injury. Repeating for Hensel Rescue, Rescue Division 1, response number 28, Cream Pot Hill Road. Charlie Robocall, 94-year-old male, fallen with head injury. 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

Wreath Alpha Hinza Rescue, response number 28, Cream Pot Road. Charlie Livacall, 94-year-old male, fallen with a head injury. Repeating a recon for Hinza Rescue, response number 28, Cream Pot Hill Road. Charlie Livacall, 94-year-old male, fallen with head injury. Bernal 752-1608, KCFR 5.

0: Lieutenant for Weathersfield Fire Department and Golden Cross Ambulance responding well with Orchard Road and Reservoir Road area. 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

0: Sergeant Walpole, responding area of 543 Old Keene Road. Motor vehicle accident, cross the road into a tree. Possibly no PI. Foxfit is unable to get out of the vehicle due to the position. Repeating, Sergeant Walpole, responding area of 543 Old Keene Road. Single car off the road into a tree. Possibly no injury. 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Let's operate on TAC 1-1612.
1: He is breathing normally. He is conscious. 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

0: 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Squad 1 on the scene, 1650. 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
1: 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Weather shows T1.
0: Go to T1. I'm not on scene yet. Might be looking for T2 on scene.
1: T2, I have Dart on the phone. They want to know where you'd like them to land if you need them to fly.
2: I'll get back to you. It would be the parking lot on Reservoir Road, spring weather.
1: I'm just on the phone right now, so I need this information before they can speak to the pilot.

0: 35205 on scene. Under control. Patient's been extricated. This will be a sign off.
1: Harper, come on, tail C1.
2: C1.
1: There's going to be a parking lot just south of the Wellwood Orchard Road intersection. I believe that's the one that C2's speaking of. It's part of Army Corps property.
2: Thank you.

0: Harper from C2. Why don't you go ahead and put Dart in the air? We can always cancel him if needed. We got a pretty serious head injury.
1: Received. They are just calling. They'll be calling back. They said after they checked with the pilot, just to confirm it's going to be south of the Wellwood Orchard.

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2: Go ahead.
1: Just checking on the DART. Where are they going to fly?
2: They're waiting to speak to the pilot, then they're going to call us right back.
1: Okay. Approximately 30 to 40 mile impact into the windshield.

0: Thumbs up for Swan to rest. Chester County Ambulance, respond to Airport Road in the area of the airport. So before a report of a male subject wandering around, possible altered mental status. Repeating, tone is for Swansea Rescue. Spawn Airport Road in the area of the airport. To be for a male subject wandering around, possible altered mental status. Let's operate on 752-1622.
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0: County 86. County 86 responding. Go ahead, Albert.
1: What's the age of the patient and approximate weight?
0: A1 Austin.

0: 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Go ahead.
1: Yeah, on our landing zone, there is a reservoir near your parking lot with the coordinates on there. I can give them to you if you need them.
0: Why don't you go with the coordinates?
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1: Copy that, Golden Cross on scene. Dispatch to Weather Shield Command. District 43, data confirmed their landings are going to be as the North Springfield Lake Recreation Area parking near the U.S. Army Corps of Engineers. They're advising during ZTAC 14. They have a 10-minute flight ETA, so it's about 15 minutes as they're rotoring currently.
0: 10-4.

27C1, 15, 27C1. Ambulance is going to be on scene, Airport Road at the full

fire. Still alarmed. 96, Sawyer Hill Road in Cayman. 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First floor bedroom, excavation. Cayman. Road in Cayman. 1529.

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North Switch, respond to the demo resident, 281 Ashburn Ham Road. CO detector sounding, ring alarm. Repeating, tone is 4, North Switch, respond to the demo resident, 281 Ashburn Ham Road. Beeper ring alarm, indicating CO detector. Let's operate on attack 1. There's Cross Street, will be Old Beaver Road.

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No alarm. 96, Sawyer Hill Road in Canaan. The Apple Barn LLC. Homeowner request cancel response accident. Canaan fire. Still alarm. 96, Sawyer Hill Road in Canaan. 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Accidental. Timeout 1634.

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0: 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Our C4 will be in command of that.
1: You're advising engine 7 will be having LZ command, C4 being command for that at 1636.

ATM 415 South, Northwest Unit, first 22 CT, you can hold in quarters. All Northwest Units holding quarters.

Alpha Station 1, medical call, 75, Interstate 91 in Norwich, exit 13MV, Milton, Kober, northbound just before the exit, Hanover Station 1, medical call, 75, Interstate 91 in Norwich, exit 13MV. Over, northbound just before the exit, timeout 1639.

Your group just came from Hartford reporting a male slump over a tractor. Their caller said northbound just before the exit.

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0: Hopper, we will be remaining on scene helping PD with road closure.
1: Appreciate you'll be remaining on scene to assist PD with road closure, 1642.

0: 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Exit 13MB. Just before the exit. Warwick Fire. Medical call. 75. Interstate 91 in Norwich. Exit 13MB. Elflump, sober, north. About just before the exit. Timeout 1644.
1: Harper dispatch from Weathersfield Land Exum. Dart is on the ground.
2: Supervising Dart is on the ground at 1645.
3: Yeah, 1445. Rescue at 8-5.

0: Engine 6 on this side. There had been three out there this morning, I'm not just so you're aware.
1: Yeah, we just counted three that are moving, and all the operators are

0: Charles Town, Golden Crest 51, respond to the area of 243 Ashworth Road. A single vehicle down over the embankment, possible injury. Listening for Charles Town, Golden Crest 51, respond to the area of 243 Ashworth Road. Single vehicle down the embankment, possible injury. Operate on attack number 1, 1650, cross the street is Old Ashworth Stage Road. 1650,
1: it's going to be an accident. The vehicle's over the embankment near that intersection.
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2: Norwich Fire, medical call, 75, Interstate 91 in Norwich, exit 13MB, 4FB cancel, no emergency. Norwich Fire, medical call, 75, Interstate 91 in Norwich, exit 13MB, 4FB cancel, no emergency, timeout 1652.
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C3 from 55, 54 C3. 54 C3, an update from 911. That'll be two patients, struck a tree, one with a head injury, and there is no entrapment. You have a message, Golden Cross A5, 55.

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1: 4400, I am going to need a record. It is down there in the basement. I'm going to be closing down at reserve. 10-5, fire department down the way. I'll get RK started.

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1: Engine one will be off on the scene. Have a vehicle about 20 feet off the road. Aqueduct road's going to be closed at this moment. G5 off command.
0: Engine one on scene. Roadway is shut down. 59.

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That's QAK5 at Brattleboro, 1701.

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1: That's Spanky 5, that's Roger Pearl, 1702.

Norwich Fire, Norwich Fest Squad, Hanover Station 1. Motor vehicle accident, mile marker 79.2 northbound, Interstate 91 in Norwich. Mile marker 79.2 northbound. Deer versus car and several cars involved in known injuries. Airbags and fluid. Norwich Fire, Norwich Fest Squad, Hanover Station 1. Motor vehicle accident, mile marker 79.2 northbound, Interstate 91 in Norwich. Mile marker 79.2 northbound. Deer versus car and several cars involved in known injuries. Airbags and fluid. Time mile 17.

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0: Attention, Hanover monitors who are needed for coverage, contact dispatch.

across Division 1, requesting a second ambulance to Charlestown, the area of 243 Ashworth Road, for a motor vehicle accident with patient. 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Upper down tack number 1, 1707, KCF 15.

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West Joint, K1, on scene, 720.

Golden Cross Division 2 for a second ambulance respond in Charlestown. The area of 243 Ackworth Road, Bray, motor vehicle accident with injury. 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The area of 243 Ackworth Road, a single vehicle accident with injury. Upper Dot Pack 1, 1709, 5.

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0: Golden Cross is 12. 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

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ETF 1 517 19.

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Charles A-12, sir, Charlestown Command, you can cancel. Yeah, that and you'll be on scene. 1721, Rescue NJ1. Rescue NJ1, transfer to 1BMH, 1721.

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0: 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Timeout 17:25.
1: Roger, Laura, command from Piermont. Do you or C2 have service to be able to give me a 21?

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0: 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Timeout 1734.
1: Gangay 1. Brad CK1 at BMH 1734.
2: Come on, go ahead. Come on, Captain, you're calling 1734. 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

0: Been recovered. 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All fire units will be returning.
1: 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You're returning 1738.

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1: Please choose. Copy that, thank you. 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

0: with that one. 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
1: Thank you.

All right, Bruce, that's 1. 153, Lover's Lane, where are we? Testing. Back to 1745.

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Golden Crescent, 12 seconds, 15.2 seconds.

Dodge Apollo Matthew, what's wrong with Hartford Ambulance? 610 US Route 5 for 76-year-old male, dizziness, balance problems, high blood pressure. Again, for Hartford Matthew responding Hartford Ambulance. 610 US Route 5, North Heartland, 76-year-old male, dizziness, balance problems, high blood pressure, 10 tons, 7 20.

0: Echo Command, Hartford. Fox Command, go ahead. Command's point terminated. IS clear returning. PD will have the scene at this point.
1: Command terminated. IS clear returning. Please have the scene 737.

0: Tony Ferrin, responder Franklin Pierce, University, Lakeview number 2, 31 Sawmill Road, automatic firearm activation, indicating general firearm. Beating Tony Ferrin, responder Franklin Pierce, University, Lakeview number 2, 31 Sawmill Road, automatic firearm activation, indicating general firearm. Sawmill Road runs off the University Drive, Alberta, attack 1, 1751, KCF 4 and 5.
1: Go ahead. Do you want to just drop a couple cones right there so people can turn around at the major area?
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Bradford fire. Still alarm. 223 Main Street in Bradford. Smoke investigation in the area. Bradford fire. Still alarm. 223 Main Street in Bradford. Smoke investigation in the area. Timeout 1754.

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1: Bradford Captain here, from the station 1756. We advise, we just got a second report from Grafton County advising smoke billowing from the back of the building, no flame seen yet. Do you want to upgrade this?
0: Upgrade it to a
1: first. 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
2: C1, you're on scene, three-story wood frame, nothing showing three sides. We're investigating 1755.
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1: 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Turn it up about you,

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0: Bradford, Chief.
1: This is Bradford, Captain. Go ahead.
0: Bradford, Captain. Bradford County is wondering if they just need Haverhill, Engine 1, Tower, and last, and please respond.
1: Captain, turn over to
0: Dixon. Over Dixon. Bradford, Captain.
1: We got an illegal burn. You can cancel first alarm.
0: It's an illegal burn. 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
1: 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Possible. 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

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Cross streets are East Shore Road, operate on TAC 118-15, KCF 415.

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0: 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Responding 31 Blue Sky Ave, 73-year-old male. Can't stand up. Dizziness. Unknown exact medical problem. Again, for Weathersfield Fire Golden Cross. Responding 31 Blue Sky Ave, 73-year-old male. Can't stand up. Dizziness. Unknown exact medical problem. Summit 37.
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0: for the Newbrook Rescue, rescuing Division 2. Respond stage to the PD in the area of Cross Street and South Wardsboro Road. Speak for a 29-year-old male, say emergency. That's the Newbrook Rescue, rescuing Division 2. Respond stage in the area of Cross Street and South Wardsboro Road. For the PD, be for a 29-year-old male, psych emergency. ACF 415-1842.
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We're asking K3, 415, we're asking K3. 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

contact for Marlboro, rescuing Division 1. Respond to Old Hogback Road, Route 9 for two-car motor vehicle accident, one vehicle's on fire. Beating Tones are for Marlboro, rescuing Division 1. Respond to Old Hogback Road at Route 9 for two-car motor vehicle accident, one vehicle is on fire. Operate on TAC 1, 1902, ATF 15. Tone is for Wilmington, respond with your job. Into Marlboro, Old Hogback Road at Route 9 for two-car motor vehicle accident, one vehicle is on fire. Beating Tone is for Wilmington. To respond into Marlboro, your jaws, Old Hogback Road of Route 9, if it's a car motor vehicle accident, update with entrapment, one vehicle is on fire. Operate on TAC 1, 1902, ATF 4 and 5. Rescuing J1. Rescuing J1, you respond to 1903. Update from now on, you're going to have entrapment in one vehicle. Still trying to get an update on the street.

95-1 responding 1903. 44C5 responding 1903.

Tank, Division 1, additional ambulance request to respond to Marlboro, Old Hogback Road at Route 9. 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Operator on TAC 1, 19043, 245.

Dr. Deerfield Valley Ambulance to respond to the Marlboro, Old Hogback Road of Route 9 for a two-car motor vehicle accident with entrapment, vehicle on fire. 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

0: 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The tank's been fixed. Command will be terminating. Engine 3 is returning.
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2: Hartford units clear, Golden Cross transporting.
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You have a Marlboro engine coming, Wilmington Rescue and a Wilmington engine. 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We just have Rescue A1 and A7 coming from Division 1 and then we have DVA1 coming as well.

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All I got is rescuing Division 1. 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One machine command, you only need one Division 1 ambulance. 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

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We're just trying to confirm an address. We believe it's going to be the school there on Beaver Street, that school. High school on Beaver Street, 1921. Rescue K7, go ahead. Rescue K7 on scene, 1921. Disregard, we were just trying to confirm the address of the landing zone for the helicopter, but we got it and they're on the way.

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95C3 has a message. 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

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Be operating on TAC 1, Cross Street, Deer Valley Road, ACF 415, 1955.

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C1 responding, 1957.

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Respond to 330 Valley Brook Road, 77-year-old male, not alert. Reading Tone Zipper Westminster Rescue, Golden Cross Division 2. To respond to 330 Valley Brook Drive, 77-year-old male, not alert. Valley Brook Drive runs off of Westminster Heights Road, 1959 KCF 4 and 5.

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